0: Pluralidad de sonidos.
1: Y'all rich niggas. You know, so we ain't really never had no old money. We got a whole lot of new money though. Raindrop, raindrop, drop top. Raindrop, raindrop, drop top. Raindrop, raindrop, drop top. Raindrop, raindrop, drop top. Raindrop, raindrop, drop top.

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Yeah, that way. Big Dyke Coke did a dope basic.

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1: 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God, no.
0: You're my friend.
1: Friend.
2: Yeah.
1: Lifelong.
0: Thank you for being my friend.

0: here for it. 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
1: Radio UAH Zimapán 99.5 FM.